That's Adele. Hello, my name is Karen Van Zandt. I hope you're having a wonderful night so far. Thanks for being here. And on the way, well, we're talking about things that are considered common knowledge, but people actually got wrong. We'll talk about it more in a few minutes.

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0: That's Billie Eilish with Birds of a Feather. My name's Karen. Thanks for making us a part of your evening. We're almost to the weekend.
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0: 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I'm Karen. 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

0: 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My name is Karen. 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
8: Thanks for hanging out with me. I'm Karen. And on the way, well, we are talking about history. 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

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After all, these are your favorite songs, right? 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

0: Betty Swims and Lose Control. I'm Karen, and I hope you have a great rest of your night. I'll talk to you again tomorrow evening.
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1: This is for you, Daddy.

Leona Lewis and Bleeding Love to start things off tonight. How are you? I'm John Laurenti. Welcome. You and I getting ready to head into a Friday. Can you believe that? 4-day work weeks. You gotta love them. It's also the 25th anniversary of 9/11. I don't like to refer to it as an anniversary. It is a common used word. I would like to refer to it as a remembrance. And throughout these next few hours, I will tell you what went on in my life on 9/11, as well as some interesting stats and figures that I think you might be interested in. Right now, got some Justin Timberlake for you and Mirrors.

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0: Shaboozy with a bar song, Tipsy. You do realize that penguins are birds, right? 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

0: Uncle Cracker and Drift Away. I'm John Laurenti. Today is 9/11, and it marks 25 years since the September 11th, 2001 terrorist attacks. Flags are going to be flying at half-staff to observe Patriot Day. Americans are encouraged to observe moments of silence and take part in commemorative events, which I think is very important that you should do. A new moment of silence has been added this year to honor people who later died from 9/11-related illnesses and injuries.
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0: Olivia Dean in So Easy to Fall in Love. Hey, the next time you're in a restaurant and you hear someone ordering steak and lobster, well, have some sympathy for them. 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

0: Alex Warren with Ordinary. You know, here we are 25 years after 9/11, and there's still a lot of Americans living with its legacy. The World Trade Center Health Program now serves more than 150,000 people affected by 9/11 and its aftermath. More than 10,000 firefighters in New York are currently living with a certified 9/11-related physical health condition. Over 10,000 have at least one certified physical health condition. Over 4,000 currently have a cancer certification. And more than 84% of enrolled responders still participating in the FDNY health program. Now, they say more than 15,000 members participated in rescue and recovery efforts for more than 10 months following the attacks on 9/11.
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0: Bruno Mars and Lady Gaga, Die With a Smile. I'm John Laurenti. Do me a favor, stay right where you are. There's more music coming your way in just a little bit.
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Green Day and Good Riddance. Coming up, got some John Mellencamp for you. Also going to tell you about my friend Joel. Right now, it's Taylor Swift and the Fate of Ophelia.

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Keep it on 98.1, the one that makes you feel good. Turn it up and feel good on 98.1, the one that makes you feel good.

0: There he is, John Mellencamp with Jack and Diane. Hey, the next time you're going to be browsing some products, you might be doing it over the weekend, and you're on an unfamiliar website, there's something you should do before you click that order button. 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

0: Olivia Dean with Man I Need. Just ahead of the 25th anniversary of 9/11, the fire department in New York announced it was adding 36 additional names to its World Trade Center Memorial Wall. Now, these are members who died from illnesses related to their work during rescue and recovery operations. It's just another reminder that the human toll of 9/11 continued long after September 11th of 2001.
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Coming up after Michael Jackson, I'm going to give you some items that were not around on September 11th of 2001. Right now, it's Taylor Swift from Toy Story 5 with I Knew It, I Knew You.

go ahead, listen, smile, and sing along. After all, these are your favorite songs, right? Don't worry, we'll keep them coming, because we got you covered. 98.1 KTLT.

0: That does it for me. I'm John Laurenti, just about to head out the door. I'll be back with you all weekend long. Bring your friends, family, maybe even some strangers, and I'll provide the soundtrack for you. As always, I will leave you with this. One of the things that I remember the most about 9/11 in the days after planes had been grounded was I took a look up at the sky, and I hope you did as well if you're old enough to remember that, because the sky will never, ever be that blue again.
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There's Adele, and that's Rolling in the Deep. Hey there, this is MJ. Coming up next, do you live with someone who does this thing so fast that you just cannot keep up? I'll tell you more in the next 10 minutes.

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0: Justin Bieber, and that's Daisies. So LIV Golf has filed for Chapter 11 bankruptcy protection after Saudi Arabia pulled its funding. So the league now has also changed its name to Spirit Halloween Golf.
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0: Ed Sheeran and Bad Habits. So do you live with someone who does this thing so quick you barely have time to enjoy it? 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
0: Lots of rumours out there right now regarding Lady Gaga and her fiancé, but none of those rumours are actually true. It's just social media doing what social media does. But we'll play Lady Gaga's Poker Face coming up next after Post Malone and Morgan Wallen. And I had some help.

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1: Rachel Platten, and that's Fight Song. Hey there, this is MJ. Coming up next, how good are you at doing some pretty basic everyday tasks without instructions? Well, apparently for a lot of us, we're pretty terrible. And I'll tell you more coming up in the next 10 minutes.

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0: 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Ella Langley in Chosen, Texas, and her shows are selling out everywhere. You gotta love it.
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But I do love this one. 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

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You're listening to your favorite, 98.1, the one that makes you feel good.

It was one of the biggest movies from last year. K-pop Demon Hunters actually won an Oscar for Best Animated Film. And this song from the movie won a Grammy. This is Golden. It is so much fun to sing along with. Enjoy.

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0: It was a busy summer at the box office, including Toy Story 5. I still have not seen this. I want to see it. I've heard it's really good. But that is Taylor Swift from the movie I Knew It, I Knew You. And she co-wrote that with Randy Newman, who wrote You Got a Friend in Me. Remember that one? Great song.
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what a great day on this Friday. It is a short work week because of Labor Day this past Monday, so hopefully you are going to get all that work done so you can enjoy your weekend. Keep it right here.

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1: They say the holy water's watered down, and this town's lost its faith. Our colors will fade eventually, so if our time is running out, day after day, we'll make the mundane a masterpiece. 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

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I'ma treat you right tonight, let's make it last forever. I promise you that no one else will ever treat you better. And if you don't believe me, please see I don't need no effort. All you gotta do is flip that switch before

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After all, these are your favorite songs, right? 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

0: 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That is Bruno Mars and Risk It All. He is on tour right now, the Romantic Tour, and I tell you, he does open up the show with that song, which is a great song because, let's face it, it is the Romantic Tour, and he is just fabulous. I hope you get to see the show.
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0: 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Is Taylor Swift, the summer of 2026 quite the opposite of a cruel summer, I would think, for Taylor? 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

0: That is Katy Perry and Hot and Cold. As of today, it has been 25 years. On the morning of September 11th, 2001, 19 Al-Qaeda terrorists hijacked four commercial passenger planes in the United States. The attacks claimed nearly 3,000 lives. September 11th is observed annually across the United States as Patriot Day and the National Day of Service and Remembrance to honor the victims and first responders of the 2001 attacks. Certainly on this quarter century observance of that terrible day, there have been just a number of ceremonies shared throughout the day. 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

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After all, these are your favorite songs, right? 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

That is David Coverdale, Whitesnake, and Here I Go Again. I'm Carl Southcott, wishing a happy birthday on this September 11th, 2026 to rapper Ludacris, actress Taraji P. Henson, actor Tyler Hoechlin, actress Virginia Madsen, singer Harry Connick Jr., actress Amy Madigan. If it's your birthday, have a happy one, all right? It's Cool in the Gang and Celebration.

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Keep it on 98.1, the one that makes you feel good. 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
1: A lot of changes happening with Miley Cyrus. She's changed her brand. She no longer wants to be called Miley Cyrus. 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And she's got a brand new album, Bass Persuades. 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It's Flowers.

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0: Ophelia. That is Taylor Swift and the Fate of Ophelia. On this, the 25th anniversary, the observance of 9/11, 25 years, a quarter century. You know, the world was very different in so many ways. But just in terms of stuff, take a look at just stuff in general. Back on September 11th, 2001, there was no iPhone. There's no Facebook, no Instagram, no TikTok, no YouTube, no Gmail, no Uber, no Venmo, no FaceTime, no Alexa, no Netflix streaming. I mean, Netflix had the DVDs, but no streaming. Wikipedia was only months old. 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
0: Here's the hugely soulful Teddy Swims, who's got a tour taking him to Kansas City on September 22nd. Teddy Swims and Lose Control.

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